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The great Billy Strayhorn, father of the torch song, partner in crime with Duke Ellington, and one of the very, very few openly queer artists of his time. With Watch Your Cue, wrapping up the first set, 5 o'clock on Taken Off, only on KMHD 89.1 FM. Out of London, Skin Shape, featuring Id Aziz, gave us a Fonde, and Clifford Jordan at the top. His classic double album for the Strata East label, we heard Biscuit. Ombre taking you all the way to 6. I hope you are having a fantastic afternoon. Lots of sounds to get you bumping, get that dopamine up. Hope you're drinking water, maybe throwing on a little sunscreen if you're wandering around outside. And we're going big up next, really big, which is also the name of Jimmy Heath's second album for the Riverside label. Here he is with Big P for you on your jazz radio, KMHD.

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The sounds of all evil shall perish on KMHD 89.1 FM. Hank Mobley, Bossa Deluxe. Jimmy Heath at the top with Big P. I'm Bree. This is Taken Off. If you'd like to follow along, playlist is up and running on the website. We're going to keep on grooving together. But hey, if you are grooving often with KMHD, with me, or any of the shows on the station, that is a perfect reason to become a member of our rhythm section.

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Barney Kessel playing a little Henry Mancini from the Breakfast at Tiffany's soundtrack, Sally's Tomato, making it tasty on KMHD 89.1 FM. Joao Gilberto right before that with All of Me. We heard Dizzy Gillespie with Exotica and Gesto Funk at the top. Made It Fluid, Ombre, getting ready to wrap up, move on out, and let Derek step in to help you wind down for the rest of this evening. I'll be back tomorrow from 4 to 6. Thanks so much for tuning in. This has been so much fun, and I hope you've had fun, too. I've got a fun one to play us out. Start relaxing into those easy evening vibes with a group called Hill Collective, their debut album from the Brighton Ensemble, rooted in spiritual jazz, but digging in to some raw experimental edges too. The sounds of a house is a home like honey to make your evening sweet from Hill Collective on your jazz radio, listener supported KMHD.

Hello, my friend, and a good evening to you. This is Derek, and welcome, welcome, welcome to The Wind Down. You made it through today, and it is time for you and I to kick back, relax, and enjoy 1 hour of pure jazz perfection together right here on Portland's Jazz Radio, KMHD Gresham, celebrating jazz without boundaries. That's right, 6 o'clock. You know what? It's the evening. Let's ease into it. Thank you, Bree, for a wonderful, wonderful taking off. Well, you know what? You like jazz music. I like jazz music. We should hang out. Let's do it. My name's Derek, and we're going to wind down. Got a little interlude here from Shelly Man and His Men from the soundtrack to The Proper Time. Exotic mood. Loving those vibes. And it's heading us to a flute souffle from 1957, because I realized I didn't own enough Herbie Mann records. I needed to get another one to share with you, so I did. So many Herbie Mann records. But this is an early one from 1957 on the Prestige label. It's Herbie Mann and Bobby Jaspar, and they're going to each have their own take on how to play the flute for you. It's a Herbie Mann original called Let's March. So let's gently march our way into Wednesday night. Joe Puma's going to dazzle you with his guitar, Tommy Flanagan on piano, Wendell Marshall on bass, and Bobby Donaldson on the drums. It's a flute souffle for you on KMHD.

KMHC Jazz Radio. First set of the wind down hath passed. I can talk. Great sounds from the 1950s. Donald Byrd, recording for the Transition label, a very short-lived label. That was People Will Say We're in Love from Byrd Blows on Beacon Hill. Bobby Jaspar, recording in France, Modern Jazz Au Club Saint-Germain. I can't get started. We began the program this evening with Bobby Jaspar, putting down the sax, picking up his flute, working with Herbie Mann. Both of them on flute from Flute Soufflé. Weird, Let's March. Got a little interlude here from the great Jaleel Shaw on saxophone, the soundtrack of Things to Come. This is The Understanding. And I can tell you what is coming up next. And you can catch this artist. I'm letting you know because the door is open at 7, show at 8 tonight at the Jack London Review. There's a Kai Curtis in town with his band performing his Q-Bop Lives project. There's a Kai Curtis on piano, Luquez Curtis on bass, Willie Martinez on timbales, Camilo Molina on congas, Reynaldo de Jesus also on conga, Jeremy Bosch on the flute. And that is this very evening at the Jack London Review. Full details up at our website, kmhd.org, under live events. The Jack London Review is a Kai Curtis. So we're going to hear sound of Earl from his Q-Bop Lives project. That is up next, right here on The Wind Down, to help you ease into the evening with a Latin groove. KMHD.

atmospheric sounds. Or I guess I should say cinematic. It's the Cinematic Orchestra here on The Wind Down, remixing the legendary Italian film composer Piero Umiliani, the remix of Panoramica from the late 90s on the Ninja Tune label. Speaking of the 90s, we heard a masterpiece, the always amazing lyrics of Letitia Sadie of Stereolab. That was Stereolab's Dots and Loops from 1997. John McIntyre produced it. We heard Prisoner of Mars. Pucho and his Latin soul brothers in the mix, Yaina. The album, we heard Cease the Bombing, Great Groove by Neil Creakey. You might know the Grant Green version. Shout out to Exiled Records, who gave us that one for the month of October. They're the latest Record Store Rundown. Head to the website, learn all about it. And it was Zakai Curtis began it, Earl from Kubop Lives. He's playing that project tonight at the Jack London Review. I'm keeping it moody. It's spooky season, Halloween, a few weeks away. I guess 2 weeks from Saturday. Did you watch Twin Peaks? One-of-a-kind television experience. But the music was such a huge part of it, and so jazzy. See, right now, it's freshly squeezed from the composer Angelo Badalamenti, featuring Buster Williams on bass, Grady Tate on the drums. Going to do a double shot. Got Josie and Truman up next from season two. Buster Williams on the bass on that one too. He's coming to town. He's going to be at the 1905, October 23rd and 24th. Two nights, four shows. George Colligan on piano. George Colligan on the air tomorrow on the new format with Alex Newman. And on drums, the great Damo Branch. Details at our website. I'm still looking for the black dog. Gay.

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Tail end of the wind down. We're in a little cinematic set. This is Roy Budd, Mr. Easy. As in, I hope you're taking it easy. It's from a James Coburn film, and I haven't seen the film, but if the film is half as good as this music, it's worth a watch. It's called The Internecine Project. Shout out to Paul's Boutique, excellent record shop off Alberta. I picked this one up there. Thanks, Greg and Brian. We heard Angelo Badalamenti and David Lynch featuring Buster Williams on bass. He's going to be at the 1905 on October 23rd and 24th. Details at our website, kmhd.org. Live events. We heard Josie and Truman from season 2 and from season 1, Freshly Squeezed. I'm going to squeeze one more tune in. You stay safe, stay strong. Keep listening to jazz. Don't touch that dial. Manteca is next. We're going to end with Mad Thad himself, Thad Jones, on the trumpet and the sound of Quiet Sip.

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That was Eddie Palmieri with Revolta / La Libertad. 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

El Chicano just now with Cha Chicha off their 1973 self-titled album. The Latin Airs played ahead with Creation, and that one's off the 1968 Camel Walk. I love a good boogaloo. And out of Mexico City, sibling duo Sotomayor commenced things with Eléctrico. I'm Disco Diablo, and you're listening to Manteca, where the lively rhythms and spirit of Latin America meet jazz, right here on KMHD

0: El apoyo a KMHD viene de nuestros miembros. 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
1: Out of Nicaragua, you last heard the incredible Poder de Alma with Amanecer Entre las Hojas off their 1975 Poder de Alma II. The All-Star Band of Nine was a supergroup assembled to play at the famous free concert of Santana in Managua as a benefit for the 1972 earthquake. And that's exactly where the band gained their fame. After that successful gig supporting Santana, what was to be a one-night stand became the seed of the most loved Nicaraguan act from the 70s. The TNT band started things off with Sabra Olvidar of their 1968 release, Mission Accomplished. Thanks for spending this time with me while we celebrate Jazz Without Boundaries here on KMHD. I'm Disco Diablo, and you're listening to Manteca on your radio dial at 89.1 FM and streaming worldwide at kmhd.org.

I'm Disco Diablo, and you're listening to Manteca. You just heard Malfino with Octopus off their 2023 EP, Sueño. Before Malfino was Passion Coco with Ensueño off their 2021 release, Saga Cósmica. Ahead out of El Paso, Texas was Huama y Gallo with their 2020 single, Cumbia de Frontera. Inspired by the border between the city of Juarez, Chihuahua, Mexico, and El Paso, Texas, the group has dedicated the song to all the borders around the world. Cumbia Sound played ahead with Cumbia Mañana, and Onda Tropica started things off with Hummingbird. 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

off their 2023 Sabor Sónico 2 album that was Amantes del Futuro with the track Camaleón. Ahead were Los Macuanos with Alma. That song really gives Halloween vibes, and I am here for it. And the Alegre All-Stars commenced things with their version of Manteca. I'm Disco Diablo, and this is Manteca. 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

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You last heard La Sonora Mazurén with Cachicha. Ahead was El Laberinto de Coco featuring Soremi with the track Si Tu Solo Has Hecho Bien. Before that was Masacote with Francisco Kidd off his 1973 debut release, Shukandu. Las Chicas del Can proceeded with Zapato de Tacón Alto off their 1986 release, Pegando Fuego. Originally formed by a group of teens and young 20-somethings in 1976, Las Chicas are the first all-femme merengue group in Dominican history. After continuous lineup changes during their early years, the group tried to reinvent themselves in 1992, but the second lineup of Las Chicas disbanded in 1998. They would eventually reform for a third time in 1999, but unfortunately this particular group was never able to achieve the success of earlier lineups. And Warumo kicked things off with Pa Que Lo Quiero Gozar. Up next is Mita y Su Monte Adentre, right here on KMHD.

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Thank you. 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

Poncho Sanchez just now with Ania off the 1987 Papagato. Off the release Lead Me to That Beautiful Band, Bobby Rodriguez y La Compañía played ahead with Recuerdos de Arcaño. Arocolombia Perogoyo y su combo proceeded with Cien Años. And Perogoyo was really loving life on this track, asking to live for another 100 years. Before that was Orquesta Harlow and Ismael Miranda with Grazing in the Grass. And I hope that's something you get to do soon in some nice, warm, sunny weather. Mita y su monte adentro got that set going with El Yoyo. We're reaching the end of today's episode, but I've got a few more tracks before I go, so don't change that dial. Make sure to head over to kmhd.org for this episode's playlist and to catch up on news and upcoming events you don't want to miss. This is Manteca, and I'm Disco Diablo.

That was Tito Puente with the 1966 track, Fat Mama. And Príncipe y su sexteto commenced that short set with San de Manique. Thanks again for joining me on this sonic journey where the lively rhythms and spirit of Latin America meet jazz. We've reached the end, but I've got one more track before I go. Queued up, I've got the classic chicha track, Cariñito by Los Hijos del Sol. I'm Disco Diablo, this is Manteca, and you're listening to Portland's Jazz Radio, KMHD. 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

89.1 KMHD. We started this week off with one of my favorite tracks of all time from an album I can personally gloat a little bit. I've introduced many people to, and it's one that I bought probably about 15 times and passed on to only very close friends and the KMHD station. And it comes from Norman Williams and the One Mind Experience, an album called The Bishop, released in 1976 on a Bay Area label called Teresa. The track was called Mr. Peabody, written by the electric pianist Paul Arslanian on that one. And man, does Mr. Arslanian really take this one to new heights, and just a fantastic funky track. Excellent bass work as well on that from Michael Farmaniac. My name's Blue Note Charlie. I've turned my mic up a little bit this week. Hopefully you can hear me. My friend Stephanie told me she can't hear me when I'm speaking on the microphone, so I turned it up a little bit. Hopefully it's not too loud out there and you can hear me nice and clear. Tonight's first set, we're going to go to Nigeria, and we're going to stay in the vein of disco. And there was quite the scene in Lagos, Nigeria in the 1970s and 1980s, late 1970s and into the 80s, of the whole disco movement. And one of the best to do it was Kiki Guyane, who was also a founding member of the group Osibisa. We're going to begin with a seriously hot disco number called Disco Dancer, released in 1979. I'm your host, Blue Note Charlie, and you're tuned in to Universal Language on 89.1 KMHD, where we celebrate jazz without boundaries.

track which spread like wildfire after the Doing It in Lagos compilation came out on Soundwave. From 1984, the same birth year as KMHD, Steve Monite, with the title track to his album Only You. Before that, from Lagos, Nigeria, T-Mac, out of 1980, with Talk to Me from the album Night Illusion, and we began that set of Nigerian disco from 1979 with Kiki Gayan. The track was called Disco Dancer from the album Feeling So Good. Our next set, we're going to move to Spain, and one of my favorite countries in the world for music, one of my favorite genres of all is flamenco. I think it has some of the deepest soul of any music ever created, and one of the best to ever do it was the guitarist Paco de Lucia, and he's featured prominently on this next track. The lead is given to Cameron, the vocalist, but it features Paco de Lucia and also another great guitarist named Tomatito. And it comes from 1981 and the album Como el Agua. We will hear the title track. 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

89.1 KMHD from an album aptly titled Jazz Flamenco that was saxophonist Pedro Iturralde with Café de Chinitas. My goodness, I absolutely love that record. There's also Jazz Flamenco Volume 2 and a completely different record called Flamenco Jazz by Pedro Iturralde. Before that, from 1971, some psychedelic rock from Pan y Regaliz. Their self-titled release, we heard Dead of Love. Began the set of Spanish music from 1981 with Camarón, con Paco de Lucía y Tomatito, with Como el Agua, title track from the same record, released on Philips. We left off with some international sounds fused with jazz, and that's exactly where we're going to pick up the last set of tonight's first hour of Universal Language. We're going to stay in the south of Europe, but we're going to move a little bit further east into Greece. In this one, the lead is given to saxophonist Phil Woods of America, but it's truly a Greek record. It's recorded in the United States for the Impulse label in 1967, but this has many instruments native to Greece and the Middle East, such as bouzouki, doumbeg, and oud. And the album is called Greek Cooking, and it is just amazing. I knew it the first time I laid eyes on this cover. I knew I was going to love it, and it actually dramatically exceeded my expectations. And to this day, I've actually never heard another album quite like this. We're going to listen to a track from this called A Taste of Honey. 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
1: 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I'm your host, Blue Note Charlie, and you're tuned into Universal Language, a show which celebrates music from around the globe and collaborations between international and American artists. We left off hour number one in Greece with Kyriakos Svetas, some very cool Greek sort of jazz, funk, and native fusion from an album called Greek Fusion Orchestra Volume 2. We heard On a Folk Mode. And as we do for hour number two, we're going to move to jazz, and we're going to begin in Italy from the Jazz Confronto series, and there's many different records on this one, or on that series, and everyone I have found has been awesome, so you can pretty much go through the entire line of Jazz Confronto. This one is number three, and it's tenor saxophonist Gianni Basso, though on this album, every track is written by the bassist Bruno Tomasi. We'll also hear from Franco De Andrea on piano and Bruno Biaraca on drums. The track we're going to listen to is called Bloom. 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

89.1 KMHT. Hope you enjoyed that set of Italian jazz. We finished with a long one from 1969 in the Guido Manassardi sound. Guido Manassardi on piano. From the album Piano Jazz, we heard Suite Part 1. We began with tenor saxophonist Gianni Basso, a track called Bloom from Jazz Confronto Volume 3. Well, from Italy, we're going to move to the UK for the next set. And I think we need to chill things out a bit from all that high energy and listen to a nice little ballad here from the Bill LeSage and Ronnie Ross Quartet. On this one, Ronnie Ross, baritone sax, Bill LeSage, vibraphone and piano, Spike Heatley on bass, and Alan Ganley on drums. This comes from a self-titled record from 1964 on the World Record Club label. We'll hear a ballad called Satin Doll. I'm your host, Blue Note Charlie, and you're listening to Universal Language, or only here on 89.1 FM KMHD.

And Nick Ayoub is from Lebanon, or I'm sorry, he's of Lebanese descent. And I feel like you really can hear the influences of North Africa and the Middle East in that track. Before that, from the UK, 1956, Dizzy Reese with Scrapple from the Apple from the album Progress Report. And that one is, of course, made famous by Charlie Parker. We began in 1964 with the Bill LeSage Ronnie Ross Quartet from their self-titled release. The track was called Satin Doll. I only have time for a few more this evening, and we're going to do a long one from the Tomasz Stanko Quintet of Poland. And Tomasz Stanko, very influential trumpeter, and this is his first record and often considered his magnum opus, my favorite record of his as well, called Purple Sun. We're going to hear a very long track, which is pretty damn wild, I gotta say. Amazing violin on this one, and just hard-driving, fast-paced, in-your-face jazz with a track called Baratka and Flute Ballad. 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

That was the Tomasz Stanko Quintet with Boratka from a 1973 release called Purple Sun. We're now listening to something on the opposite end of the spectrum, but from the same country of Poland, a contemporary band called Skalpel, with a track called Together, sort of a down-tempo vibe. We'll listen to this for just a little bit longer, but we're going to end tonight's program with a ballad, as I love to do. And this one comes from USA and the Booker Irvin Quintet. And Booker Irvin, the tenor saxophonist, has one of the most recognizable tones on tenor. When he soars, he's just incredible. He played on such classic albums as Charles Mingus' Ah-Um, among many others. This one comes from a 1960 release, the Booker Irvin Quintet Cookin'. And on this one, we have Richard Williams trumpet, Danny Richmond on drums, Horace Parlin piano, and George Tucker on bass. The track we'll listen to is You Don't Know What Love Is, and my goodness, he just absolutely slays this ballad, blowing with all his soul an incredibly serene tone on this lovely tune. Hope you've enjoyed the program this evening. Please come back every week, Wednesdays from 9 to 11. Heard here on 89.1 KMHD, where we celebrate jazz without boundaries.

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2: Hey, it's a Wednesday night. It's Anthony Valadez. It's you. It's KMHD. We're here together. Let's jump into music. Here's the latest from FKJ. It's called Soulmates. I think you're gonna like it. If not, I don't know what to tell you. It sounds for plant lovers. Let's go.

まもなく10番線に上野航空方面が参ります。Please stand behind the yellow line.

Getting weird tonight, huh, Portland? What's good? It's Anthony Valadez. Just played one from Persian Empire. I love the title of this song. It's called The Local Time Is Always Now. Also in a set, Omar, considered the godfather of Neo Soul, teaming up with one of the most important songwriters of our time, none other than the late, great Leon Ware. It's called Gave My Heart. Kofi Stone with Mahalia. Sicily is the name of that gem. And Illa J, nice to hear him. My Way is the name of that cut. And new sounds from Jeremiah Chu, who returns. Doubles is the name of that brand new single. Before that, we were in Tokyo, courtesy of Buddha Monk, teaming up with Jackson Box for a cut with that really dirty, gritty Rhodes. It's called Raw Dusk. Still on the way, I'm going to introduce you to a couple of really cool bands. Zoe Shanghai and Yellow Straps out of Belgium. Also, The Sweet Enoughs, a side project from one of the members of Hiatus Coyote, and Quinn Olton, someone I cannot get enough of. He's amazing. Some Alice Coltrane staring at me in the record bins. Probably get to that. My name's Anthony Valadez. This is Sounds for Plant Lovers, where we get lost in a sonic safari. Let's go.

really love their sound. Again, Yellow Straps out of Belgium. Les Fleurs is the name of the cuts. Here's one from a really cool producer who kind of taps into that, I don't even know how to explain it, that 1980s VHS late night cassette tape vibe. His name is Space Ghosts, once again from Oakland, California. This one is called Escapism. If you get a chance, check out his work, Space Ghosts, two different words. It sounds for plant lovers.

His name is Quinn Olton, out of London. The track is called Overload. All right, but to get really super jazzy, here's one from a Japanese collective known as Sensuki Fujiada Group. Silent Night is the name of the cut. We'll see what we play from Alice Coltrane next. Stay close. It's KMHD.

Once again, the Sensuki Fujiada group with Silent Night. Alice Coltrane, Om Supreme to take us out of tonight's program. Full circle, I played something earlier that had a Rhodes that sounded just as gritty as this from Buddha Monk out of Tokyo. With that being said, it's time for me to get out of the studio once again. Anthony Valadez is the name. This is Sounds for Plant Lovers on Portland's Jazz Radio, KMHD. Have a wonderful night. I'll be back tomorrow from 11 to midnight. Enjoy your time. Enjoy this evening. Enjoy this space. I'll save you a seat and see you tomorrow. 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

Good morning. Welcome into the early set. I'm your host, Nicole D'Amato. Hope you're having a lovely early Thursday morning out there. Started the show off today with just the quintessential vocals there of Ella Fitzgerald. That was her version of Mood Indigo. Oh, what a beautiful, gorgeous version that was. Thanks for being here. We're going to keep going with the music here with Walter Wanderley. From the album Rainforest, let's get into Rain.

You're listening to KMHD 89.1 FM, Jazz Without Boundaries. I'm Nicole D'Amato, and this is The Early Set. Thanks for being here on this Thursday morning. We just heard Romano Mussolini from the album Jazz from Italy. That tune is called Duke. Modern Jazz Quartet ahead of that with Django. Then we heard Chet Baker and Duke Jordan, a song called Sultry Eye, and started that set off with Walter Wanderley, a song called Rain. Hope you enjoyed that set. Thanks for being here with me. It's early in the morning. You're up and you're listening to jazz and you're doing it right. So kudos to you. I'm wondering, have you ever kind of wished that you could have the right music for the right event or the right moment or even the right mood you're feeling, and no one can really help you with that? 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All right, let's get back into the music here with Grant Green on the jazz guitar, doing a little samba sounds here. Let's get into Samba de Orpheus, Grant Green, right here, right now on KMHD.

You're tuned to the early set here on KMHD 89.1 FM, Jazz Without Boundaries. I'm Nicole D'Amato. We just heard Bud Powell from the album 1951. That tune is called The Fruit. Grant Green with Samba de Orpheus starting off that set. Thanks for being here. Thanks for being up, hanging. We're going to keep going with the music here, the mellow sounds for a lovely morning ahead. Kenny Burrell is coming up next with his version of the Miles Davis tune, All Blues.

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I'm Nicole D'Amato. Thanks for joining me. Happy Thursday to you. We just heard Chip Wickham. That was his version of the Lonnie Liston Smith song, Sais, Egypt. Kenny Burrell started that set off with his version of All Blues. I've got time for one more song here. What a joy and pleasure it is to hang out with you in the early morning, play this lovely music for you and to share it and to listen together. I'm loving it. Don't touch that dial because Blair Stapp coming up next. She's got those early morning grooves to keep you sailing through your morning into your afternoon. But first, we're going to get through morning, right? Blair Stapp up next with the morning session. Going to close the show with Abby Lincoln today. This is from the album It's Magic. Here's love. Have a wonderful rest of your Thursday out there. Take care.

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It's a partnership between Mount Hood Community College, OPB, and most importantly, you. I'm your host, Blair Stapp, and you're with The Morning Session. It's always

Good morning to you, and welcome in. You're listening to Portland's Jazz Radio, KMHD. My name is Blair Stapp, and you are tuned in to the morning session. That was Dave Brubeck and Paul Desmond with their take on Stardust, written by Hoagie Carmichael way back in 1927. And almost 100 years later, it's still just as beautiful. And coincidentally, speaking of beautiful, I've got a tune for you from Kenny Burrell with I'm a Fool to Want You, a song Frank Sinatra actually helped write. And I love hearing what he does with it on guitar. Kenny Burrell, that is. Frank Sinatra's not on this. Enjoy here on KMHD, Jazz Without Boundaries.

0: Hey, you found me.
1: Wonderful. I'm your host, Blair Stapp, and this is the morning session. We've got some beautiful music ahead, a whole morning to figure out, and there's absolutely no rush to get through either. So I welcome you to KMHD, where we celebrate jazz without boundaries. That was the Oscar Peterson Trio on Jobim's Quiet Nights of Quiet Stars. Ahead of that was Stan Getz with The Lady in Red, a lovely little recording from 1950. We also got to hear some Japanese film music from composer Hikaru Hayashi that was written for the 1960 film The Naked Island. Ooh. And we started that set off with Brazilian guitarist Lorindo Almeida alongside Bud Shank with Speak Low. Quite a few different moods in that little stretch of music, which reminds me, have you played around with KMHD's new discovery tool yet? You can actually tell it what kind of mood you're in or what you're up to, and it'll match you with a real human-hosted KMHD show that fits the bill. It's pretty neat. You can head on over to kmhd.org to check it out. And speaking of moods, it's nearly 6:30 in the morning here in Portland, which feels like a perfectly reasonable time for a little spiritual awakening. My goodness, it is early and I'm still getting used to being a human, but she's here to help us out. This is Alice Coltrane with Govinda Jaja. Jai Jai. Oh my goodness. Okay, we're all real here. This is KMHD.

Hello there, and good morning, and welcome to a new day. You're tuned in to listener-supported KMHD, Jazz Without Boundaries. You're dealing with me, Blair Stapp, and this is a show we call The Morning Session. You just heard Sidney Bechet with Indian Summer, one of the earliest jazz interpretations of that old Victor Herbert tune, recorded back in 1940. Before that, we heard from flautist and singer Catherine Moses with Mid-Morning from her self-titled 1976 album. We also heard from Milton Nascimento with Clube de Esquina No. 2, and we started that set with violinist Michael White with his tune The Land of Spirit and Light. Up next is a tune I really like to play on this show. It's Teddy Edwards, one of those saxophonists who makes everything sound so easy. This is a happy little tune he wrote called Sunset Eyes. Right here, right now, on KMHD, Portland's Jazz Radio.

Hello, my little early birds and reluctant participants in civilization. I'm your host, Blair Stapp, and you have found me here on The Morning Session, right here on KMHD Portland's Jazz Radio. Welcome, welcome, one and all. Make yourself comfortable. That was Billy Boy from the 1958 Miles Davis album Milestones. And here's a fun little detail. Did you happen to notice it? Miles doesn't actually play on that one. It's a trio feature for pianist Red Garland, bassist Paul Chambers, and Philly Joe Jones on the drums. Before that, we heard from Ed Thigpen with Cielito Lindo off his 1966 album Out of the Storm that featured Herbie Hancock and Kenny Burrell. We also heard from B&B, Quarteto Novo, and Space Jazz Trio with the wonderfully romantic title Voglio passare tutta la vita con te, which is Italiano for I want to spend my whole life with you. And we kick things off with great West Coast tenor saxophonist Teddy Edwards with a tune he wrote called Sunset Eyes. Okay, let's get into a little Carla Bley. This one comes from her 1977 album Dinner Music. And despite the title, I think it works beautifully for breakfast, too. This is a tune called Ida Lupino by Carla Bley, right here, right now, on KMHD.

Oh, hello there. Look at us getting another chance to be alive at the same time as each other. I think that's pretty wonderful. I'm your host, Blair, and I'm so happy you've joined me for the morning session here on KMHD, Portland's Jazz Radio. You just heard Lalo Schifrin with Bossa em Nova York off his 1962 album Bossa Nova, New Brazilian Jazz. Before that, we got to hear a little gospel-infused joy from Les McCann with Oh, the Joy, off his 1963 album The Gospel Truth. We also heard that beautiful track called Landscape of Dreams from Isaiah Collier's brand new Joy EP. And we started that set with Carla Bley's Ida Lupino from her 1977 ECM album Dinner Music. And that was Bley herself on both piano and tenor saxophone. And yeah, hey, here we are together. The rumors are true. It is October, which means it's officially acceptable to start thinking about pumpkins in a serious way. And to help you out with that, I've got Vince Guaraldi with The Great Pumpkin Waltz from It's the Great Pumpkin, Charlie Brown. Right here on KMHD, where we celebrate jazz without boundaries.

0: Good morning. Good morning, good people of planet Earth. This is listener-supported KMHD, where we celebrate jazz without boundaries. I'm your host, Blair, and you're with the morning session. We just got to listen to Wayne Shorter with El Gaucho, a bossa-inspired tune off his 1967 album Adam's Apple, with Herbie Hancock on the piano. Before that was The Three Sounds with Hotcha, off their 1965 album Beautiful Friendship. And we started everything with tenor saxophonist Don Byas playing September in the Rain, a recording from 1946, right around the time when bebop was taken off. Yeah. Okay, that's me talking to you about the music I played. Let's talk about something else. How about I extend a little gratitude out there, a quick appreciation for our rhythm section members, and because they've worked out a pretty lovely arrangement. They give a little each month, and KMHD gets to keep filling the airwaves with beautiful music. Everybody wins. And if you'd like to get in on this very good arrangement, you can head on over to our website, kmhd.org, and click that red Donate Now button, or you could pick up the phone and call 1-877-564-5643. And truly, I thank you for spending just a part of your morning with us.
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0: I thought it'd be good for everyone involved if we just spend the next 5 minutes or so with Frank Wess on a track called And So It Is, off the album Trying to Make My Blues Turn Green, recorded in 1993, and playing right now on KMHD.

Hey there. Good morning, my darling. This is KMHD's The Morning Session, broadcasting into your little corner of the universe. Happy Soft Friday, everybody. We don't know exactly what today has in store, but statistically speaking, there will be at least one excellent song. Praise be. Speaking of which, you just heard Azimuth with Manhã, which means morning in Portuguese. How appropriate, from the Brazilian trio's 1975 debut album. And before that, we heard from Frank West with And So It Is, from his album Trying to Make My Blues Turn Green. And yeah, that just about does it for me, my friends. Thank you for tuning in. I'm going to leave you in the very good hands of Rev Shines, who's coming up at the top of the hour with today's good news. And you know it, Rev has a way of playing records you didn't know you needed to hear, and I always love finding out what he's brought in. So sit tight. You're in for a treat. And speaking of good news, I've got one last tune for you. This is Willie Scott and the Birmingham Spirituals with Keep Your Faith to the Sky. A beautiful piece of gospel encouragement. And I'll see you bright and early tomorrow morning.

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1: 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Good morning. You have now stepped into today's good news. Thank you so much for tuning in with me. I am your host, Rev

one on the beat. Let's go ahead and get into it. Shout out to Blair Stapp, first of all. Perfectly done 2 hours of music there for the morning session, which we can always count on Blair for helping us get up and get going. But now here we are. We're going to get into this Thursday here on Today's Good News, which is a good feeling. I can't never decide, like, what do I like better here, Thursday or Friday? Because obviously Friday is beautiful, but that Thursday building up the anticipation for Friday is really fun too. Speaking of fun, I got a really fun one queued up right here, right now, from trumpeter Tom Brown off of his album Love Approach. This one's called Funkin' for Jamaica. And we're gonna get funky together right here on this Thursday. We only got a couple days of this work thing left. And then we're just gonna

1991 album Fruits of Nature. That's UMC's with One to Grow On right here on KMHD. Nice Blue Mitchell sample there you're hearing in the background. Good humor, man. Before this, we heard Bernard Wright from his album Nard with Spinning. And at the top of that set, very similar personnel as on the Bernard Wright, we heard Tom Brown from his album Love Approach with the classic tune Funkin' for Jamaica. And actually that one lent to us by this month's record store rundown, Exiled Records. And I gotta say, I pulled that out and that's gotta be about the cleanest copy I've ever seen of that record. Original inner sleeve with all the text and print on it, perfect, no tears or rips. That will be available at the end of the month. It'll be sent back over to Exiled Records. And in the meantime, you can head over to our YouTube, our Instagram, or to kmhd.org and check out the record store rundown on Exiled or all of the great record store rundowns that we have produced so far here in Portland. And don't worry, you got a favorite record store you haven't seen on there yet. We're getting around to it. We're over here doing it month by month, and that's how we do it here on KMHD. Kind of a funky set to get things started there, and I'm going to keep it funky. And as a matter of fact, if you are a fan of the funk, we got a brand new show that comes on Saturdays at 11 p.m. from a host by the name of Justin Meyer called Heavy Rotation, where he focuses on the funk. So all my funketeers out there, tune into the Heavy Rotation at on Saturdays at 11 p.m. right here on KMHD. You can also check the archive, if that's a bit too late for you, over at KMHD. .org. But let's go ahead and get back into the music, shall we? Let's get into African saxophonist Manu Dibango from his 1972 album Oboso, later re-released in America as Sol Makossa. But right now we're going to hear New Bell from Manu Dibango.

here and do your thing. Now everybody got a thing. We want you to come on out here and do it now. Because that's what everybody is doing, their own thing. That's what I want to see you do right now.

on, Jerry. Go on and get down. That's it right there.

Great sounds per usual from the one and only Les McCann. From his album of 1964 entitled McCanna. This one's called St. James Infirmary. You tuned into KMHD, where right before that we heard King Curtis with Instant Groove. I thought that's what we might need this morning to kind of get things cracking, an instant groove. We started off that set with Mano de Bongo from his album Oboso. We heard New Bell. And the bells are ringing. It is Thursday. We're getting closer to the end of that week, a little bit closer to the weekend. And now is the time to start making your plans. If you haven't done so yet, you can head over to kmhd.org. We got everything you need there to figure out what's going on in the world of live jazz without boundaries here in Portland. But if you're not here with us in Portland, check your local listings. Always something great going on in the world of live music. And it is a perfect way to support these artists that you love, because this is a big part of how artists make music these days. The streaming and things like that, they don't really pay the dividends that they used to. So that is a way you can get out there and show the artists some love, because look at all this great music they give us. What a gift it is that we get to just soundtrack our lives in any way we want with each and every one of these artists. So get out there, get into it, get involved. We ended that set with one of the great pianists of all time, Les McCann. And he and another pianist that kind of operated in a very similar lane is a guy by the name of Ramsey Lewis. And right now with his trio of Cleveland Eaton on bass, Maurice White on drums, we're going to hear the Bob Dylan penned tune, The Mighty Quinn, right here. This one comes off of the 1968 album Maiden Voyage. Little help from Charles Stepney on the arrangements. It's right here for you on today's Good News. It's KMHD.

Yo. Hey. That's David Fathead Newman. Bustin' is back for you this morning. I'm Captain Buckles. The 1971 album of the same title. That's Bernard Purdy killing those drums. Eric Gale on guitar. Blue Mitchell on trumpet. What a lineup. Ooh. Make me want to say something that'll get me in trouble here. Ahead of this, we heard Blue Mitchell on a track of his own covering Samande on The Message. Before that, we heard the Ray Bryant Trio with the title track to their album Up Above the Rock, and we started this one out with Ramsey Lewis covering a song written by Bob Dylan called The Mighty Quinn from his album Maiden Voyage. And we are not on a maiden voyage here. We are well into this week, almost to the end. I don't know about you, but I'm feeling great. Just having you here makes me feel even better. Man, what a life. We get to do this as often as we want to, because KMHD is on 24/7, 365 for you. There's a show you love that you can't catch when it's live. You can always head over to kmhd.org. Check out our archive over there. Couple weeks worth of banging shows for you to tune into whenever you want, wherever you want. Take us with you where you go. We got an app. We can stream online, all that good stuff. You don't have to be here in Portland. Tell your friends outside of Portland, because not too many things going on quite the way we do it here at KMHD. It's a great situation that we get to be in, and I'm so happy to share it here with you each and every Monday through Friday, 8 to 11. That's when you do it with me. But, you know, there's other people here that really know how to do their thing, too. All right, well, I'm going to get back to the music here. And, you know, if you tune in often, you probably heard me talk about this, like, regeneration cycle of music. And right now I'm going to get into one that's a perfect example of that. It's the Basau Rhythm and Steel Band covering the work of Faith Evans on a song called Love Like This. But the Faith Evans song originally sampled a song by Chic called Chic Cheer. So now here is a remake of a song that sampled another. It's confusing. Let's just get into it. It's going to feel good. It doesn't really matter what the statistics are or the history. It's just, how do you feel right now in this moment? It's Love Like This on KMHD.

0: for Pete's sake. That sounds good. That's vibraphonist Freddie McCoy with the title track to his album, Gimme Some, right here on Today's Good News, where I'm giving you everything I got here this morning, and it's sounding so lovely. Right before this, we heard the Hypnotic Brass Ensemble covering the work of Nipsey Hussle on 100. That's how we're keeping it here, a buck like that. Before that, we heard the Basal Rhythm and Steel Band covering Faith Evans' Love Like This. And I just love that. Like I said, you know, I could go on and on about this regeneration that happens in music. And those are two great examples right there. And if you want to hear more of that, keep it locked right here to Today's Good News on KMHD.
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0: Well, my name is Rev Shines. I'm your host here on Today's Good News on Portland's Jazz Radio, KMHD. And I'm having a blast riding around with you here on this Thursday. And kind of in the tradition of that last set, I'm going to get into some folks out of the UK, DJ Format, along with the Simon Sound, with a great flip of the David Axelrod classic, Holy Thursday, right here on

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We're gonna get into it right now. Just like this. Well, here we are, 9 a.m. One more hour down here on this Thursday. And I'm feeling so much love from you today. Just being here accompanying me in this thing we call Today's Good News. And I love you too. So it really is good when somebody loves you back, right? Teddy Prendergast gonna tell us a little more about it right here. From his album, Life is a Song Worth Singing. This one is called When Somebody Loves You Back. What a great thing to write a song about. It's Today's Good News on Portland's Jazz Radio, KMEL.

Uplifting vibes there from the one and only Vince Guaraldi from the newly released It's a Mystery Charlie Brown soundtrack. This is It's a Mystery Charlie Brown, third reprise. You're hearing the great Mike Clark on drums, and something cool about these recordings, this was done just after Mike Clark was recording with Herbie Hancock and Headhunters. So cool timing on that one. Oh, speaking of Vince Guaraldi, if you are a member, I want to give you a little heads up that around noon or 1 p.m. today, there is going to be an email that is going to go out about a special member event happening December 2nd at Alberta Abbey. It's going to be Charlie Brown III, our own keyboard player, Charlie Brown III, playing the music of Vince Guaraldi from A Charlie Brown Christmas, and Mount Tabor Middle School Band will be opening the show. So incredible event for members, and hey, now's the time to become one. You can head over to kmhd.org, click that donate now button up there, and make sure you sign up for Jazz Notes and check your email if you're already a member. Let's get in on this Charlie Brown Christmas with our own Charlie Brown III. But right before that, on today's good news here, we heard Gene Harris from his album Astral Signal with Higaboom. And we started the 9 a.m. hour off here with Teddy Pendergrass, When Somebody Loves You Back. Ah, what a feeling that is, right? Well, I love you so much that I'm going to keep these incredible vibes going for you right now and get into one from a Jamaican piano player with a little help from Jamaican guitarist. It's Monty Alexander on keys, Ernest Wranglin on guitar, from the Monty Alexander album Ras. This is their take on the Al Green classic Love and Happiness, as we just continue on in the spirit of love here this morning. Just bees like that sometimes. It's Portland's Jazz Radio, KMHD.

Get it. Whew. That's Charles Erlin on the Hammond B3 from his 1974 album Leaving This Planet. This is Van J. Right here on Portland's Jazz Radio, KMHD. You're hearing Freddie Hubbard and Joe Henderson on that track as well. Legendary performance. Right before this, we heard Monty Alexander with a little help from guitarist Ernest Ranglin from the album Rass. We heard Love and Happiness. Of course, originally done by Al Green, a classic, but I love the spin that Monty and Ernie put on it, kind of creating a classic of their own on that one, heavily sampled. My name is Rev Shines. I'm your host here on today's Good News. And here we are at the tipping point of our Thursday. And I want to give us one more good push before we kind of ease into our descent here on today's Good News this Thursday and get into one. It's got to be one of my favorite jazz albums with vocals done so perfectly, like Horace Silver always does when he adds vocals to his ensemble. But of course, we're going to hear Horace Silver leading the way on electric piano. Cecil Bridgewater's on trumpet on this one. Harold Vick on sax. Bob Crench on bass. Mickey Roker on drums. All-star lineup right there. But we're also going to hear the vocals of Andy Bay, along with his sister Salome Bay, who, if you ever heard of Andy Bay and the Bay Sisters, that was two of them. The third one, not performing on this song, is Geraldine Bay. But right now, we're going to get into one from this album called Total Response. This is Soul Searching, right here on KMHD, Portland's Jazz Radio.

meaning of life? What does my purpose involve? Do we live but to die, or can the puzzle be solved? What have I done up to now? Could it be all done in vain?

0: over at the Star Theater, courtesy of Sold Out. Kiefer, amazing keyboardist and producer, definitely incorporating a little bit of a hip-hop feel. Definitely going to be a great show. 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Right before this, we heard Roy Haynes with the title track to his album, Senya. And at the top of the set, Horace Silver, along with the vocals of Andy Bay from the album Total Response, we heard Soul Searching. And while you're doing a little soul searching right now, keep it locked right here for more on today's good news on Portland's Jazz Radio, KMHD.
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0: Well, my name is Rev Shines. I'm your host here on today's Good News, and we are just breezing our way through the show today. We've already made it to the end of the 9 o'clock hour. We got a couple tunes we're going to play, but do not worry. We got a whole hour together still coming up at 10. I got music from Denise Williams, Clifford Jordan, Wes Montgomery. You are going to take an incredible journey throughout the world of jazz without boundaries. But as we close out this set, I'm going to get into something here that I don't know if you're anything like me, especially when you were younger. Maybe you would watch these TV shows of the 70s and 80s and 90s even, and sometimes in the background you would just hear music where you're like, man, what is that and where is that and I need that. And well, what I got queued up is one of those exact examples from Mort Stevens and his orchestra from 1969 performing the music of Hawaii Five-O. This one's called The Long Wait. Drama at its finest for you on Portland's Jazz Radio, KMHD, Jazz Without Boundaries.

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1976. This is Niecy. This is Free by Denise Williams right here on Portland's Jazz Radio, KMHD. Bunch of great jazz musicians playing on this record. We're hearing Ernie Watts, George Bohannon, and produced by the great Maurice White of Earth, Wind, and Fire. Charles Stepney on the help out as well. Sounded so good here on today's good news. That's good news in and of itself. Shout out to my man Sonny Fono for reminding me about Maurice White production on that one. My name is Rev Shines. I got you for a whole nother hour. We're going to keep it moving right along with Les McCann from his album Much Less. This one's called Benjamin. Going out to my Mobb Deep fans right here on KMHD, Portland's Jazz Radio. Jazz without boundaries.

This is a coordinated test of the emergency alert system, NOAA weather radio's warning alarm. If you are participating in today's statewide earthquake drill as a part of the Great Shakeout exercise, drop, cover and hold now and follow your post-earthquake drill procedures. This is only a test. The following tones will conclude this test.

69 never sounded so good. This is KMHD, Portland's Jazz Radio, and right about now, you're listening to the sounds of Lou Donaldson on sax, Melvin Sparks on guitar, Charles Ireland on organ, Ed Williams on trumpet, and Leo Morris on drums. And in case you didn't know, Leo Morris later changed his name to Idris Muhammad. That's right. From the album Hot Dog, this is It's Your Thing. Song originally done by the Isley Brothers, written by the Isley Brothers. Jazzed up and funked out for you. Right here on Portland's Jazz Radio, KMHD. But right before this, we heard Les McCann from his album Much Less with Benjamin. And I'm Rev Shines, taking you on this journey here called Today's Good News. Moving along, rolling along, walking, trotting, chilling, whatever you're doing. 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And I thank you in advance for doing that and helping us keep this thing going. And on that note, let's keep this thing going right now with the Clifford Jordan Quartet from their Strata East album, Glass Bead Games. This is the title track right here on Today's Good News on KMHD.

That's Sly Stone's Family Affair being covered by a who's who in the world of sound library music. Alan Hawkshaw on piano, Clive Hicks on guitar, Nick Ingman on the Moog synthesizer. Matter of fact, Nick Ingman, also the person who conducted the orchestra of a famous Portishead live album, if you're familiar with that. But yes, all guys that recorded under the KPM label, maybe some on DeWolf, that world of sound library music, banding together to call themselves Moody from an album called The Gentle Rain. Again, this is Family Affair right here on KMHD, where it's always a family affair. Right before this, we heard Wes Montgomery with the classic Bumpin' on Sunset. And we started this set off with the Clifford Jordan Quartet and the title track to their album Glass Bead Games. I don't know about you, but I'm having a blast on this Thursday. Just thinking about the weekend, thinking about tomorrow. I'm not gonna stop doing that because Fleetwood Mac told me so. I got some great music ahead still, including this one that I have queued up from Baltimore, Maryland native, classically trained jazz pianist Jessica Williams, who spent much of her later career living in Portland, actually. But right now, we're going to hear her from a live performance at Yoshi's from the early 90s, covering the work of Billy Cobham on a song called Heather, right here on Portland's Jazz Radio, KMHD. Jazz without bounds.

one of the most classic recordings of all time. From a master on the piano, Herbie Hancock. This is the title track to his album, Maiden Voyage. With an incredible ensemble. You're hearing Freddie Hubbard on trumpet, George Coleman on sax, Ron Carter on bass, Tony Williams on drums. Later on, George Coleman would be swapped out for Wayne Shorter, and those five guys would go on to record so much great music together, including the live performance known as VSOP, highly recommended by me. Right before

0: For this, here on KMHD, we heard another great pianist by the name of Jessica Williams from her album Live at Yoshi's Volume 1. We heard her covering the work of Billy Cobham on Heather. My name is Rev Shines. It has been such a pleasure hanging here with you for the last few hours. We are getting ready to wind down, where I'm going to hand it over to Alex Newman, who's going to continue on with the new format. But in the meantime, keep it locked right here to Portland's Jazz Radio, KMHD. Jazz without boundaries.
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0: Well, this has been today's good news on KMHD. I'm your host, Rev Shines. I'm here with you every Monday through Friday, 8 to 11 a.m. And after that last almost 3 hours of music, it's hard to decide where to go. We've covered so much great territory here. All the areas of the Jazz Without Boundaries globe have been covered for the most part. But I have one more thing that I wanted to squeeze in here and talk about before we end the show, which is a very cool event coming up on November 14th. KMHD is partnering with the good people at Save the LP, which is an incredible annual record show that happens at the Reeser Center for the Arts over in Beaverton. And we are going to help them out this year by presenting an incredible show consisting of the great Jametta Rose. She is going to be performing music of Sun Ra from a project she calls Meta Sun, and also Portland's own Cosmic Tones Research Trio will be opening the show that night. Save the LP, by the way, an incredible experience of a record show, something that is fun for the entire family. There's all kinds of just good vibes and good things going on. It's not just for the, you know, absolute record and vinyl lovers of the world. This kind of invites everybody into this space. And then the night will end with an incredible performance from Jametta Rose and the Cosmic Tones Research Trio. Wow, what a tongue twister. Anyway, I'm going to end off here by playing something from Jametta Rose from the Meta Sun Project. This one's called Somebody Else's Idea. And I'm going to say peace and love. I will see you tomorrow and stick around for the new format with Alex starting at 11 right here on Portland's Jazz Radio, KMHD. Jazz.
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2: 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Choose your color. 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

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Every time we sing a note, we build a new possibility, a new world. All right, children, here we go. Sing it with me.

0: 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This is KMHD Gresham, a partnership between Mount Hood Community College, OPB, and you. 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
0: 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Right here on Portland's Jazz Radio, KMHD, Jazz Without Boundaries. Okie doke. Thank you to Reverend Shines. Another great 3 hours of tunes. Today on the new format, we're going to hear a little Junior Mance, some Harper's Bazaar. How bizarre. The 12 o'clock hour, we're going to be talking to George Colligan about his new release with Ziana and their show over at the Old Church and much, much more, including this one right here. It goes like this.

Portland's Jazz Radio, KMHD. That is a record that was given to us by Stephen Goldstein from him and his late wife's fabulous collection of records. That was the Richard Davis Trio featuring Joe Beck doing a lot of the heavy lifting on that tune. That one called It and Aldine from the album Song for Wounded Knee. I love it when you hear the musicians say, hey, keep the tape rolling. Glad they did. In front of that, we heard Junior Mance doing Thank You for Letting Me Be Myself, a song originally done by Sly Stone. And that version sampled by A Tribe Called Quest from the song Push It Along from their debut album, People's Instinctive Travels in Paths of Rhythm. 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Again, that red Donate Now button, or give us a call at 1-877-564-5643. Alex here on the new format, kind of in a little bit of a rock and roll zone, kind of. And I want to play a song by a group called Harper's Bazaar, maybe sort of bubblegum pop rock from the late 60s. And on their Harper's Bazaar 4 album, they do a song that was made famous by Salem, Oregon's own Jim Pepper. It was a song that he wrote for a group called Everything Is Everything that he was in the late 60s, that cut some music for the Vanguard label. But Jim Pepper put together this tune inspired by a traditional peyote chant of the tribe that he's a part of, the Ka Muscogee, and it went on to become not necessarily a smash hit, but a song that was covered by many artists, including Harper's Bazaar. It's called Witchy Taito, and we're going to hear Harper's Bazaar's version right here on KMHD, Portland's Jazz Radio, Jazz Without Boundaries.

89.1 FM KMHD. Local sounds right there. The Cosmic Tones Research Trio from their self-titled album. That one called Eternal Love. The Cosmic Tones Research Trio will be opening up for Jametta Rose and the Meta Sun Project over at the Research Center. That's happening November 14th. A portion of the Save the LP record show that's happening earlier that day at the Reaser. You can see information about that show and all kinds of things happening around town on our website, kmhd.org, under that live events tab. In front of that, we heard from Alice Coltrane, Param Hansa Lake, the name of that one, Alabaster de Plume in there as well, If You're Sure You Want To, the name of that tune. And at the beginning of that set, we heard Harper's Bazaar from their Harper's Bazaar 4 album, taking on the Jim Pepper song, Witchy Te To. Alex here on the new format. Speaking of taking on tunes, that's one of the traits of jazz. Jazz is, in its evolution, become this great way to reinterpret songs. Standards are songs that were often from musicals or movies that jazz players reinvented into a new format, if you will. And Eddie Harris is one of those artists that really made his stamp early on doing such things. His first album was quite the hit when it came out in 1961. It's called Exodus to Jazz. And on it, he took on the theme from the epic film Exodus that came out just a year prior. The theme was written by Ernest Gold, and Eddie Harris put his swing on it. And let's check it out together right here on KMHD. Jazz Without Boundaries.

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Portland's Jazz Radio, KMHD. One of the unsung heroes of modern music, Charles Stepney, right there, doing a little home recording. That is the title track from that collection of home recordings called Step on Step. In front of that, we heard Thess One featuring Wonderful Radio, getting busy on a Marvin Gaye song, that one called Sparrow. Mekhi McRaven in there as well, doing his remix magic on some Blue Note action. Deciphering the Message is the name of the album, that one CFD. And at the beginning of that set, Eddie Harris reimagining Ernest Gold, the title track from the movie Exodus. My name is Alex. This is the new format. Very shortly, I'm going to bring into the studio George Colligan and Zyanna playing tonight over at the Old Church, celebrating the release of their brand new album called Be in the Right Now. And I believe George is primarily playing keys on that record. Let's hear him playing some drums on a song from pianist Carrie Pollitzer in a heartbeat. Taking us all the way to the 12 o'clock hour right here on Portland's Jazz Radio, KMHD. Jazz Without Boundaries.

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1: 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It's a partnership between Mount Hood Community College, OPB, and you. It is hour two of the new format. It's time for the newness at noon. Okay, hot off the presses, going to be sharing some music from George Colligan and Zyanna. They are in the booth with me right now. They're going to talk about their show at the Old Church, talk about the release as well. But first, let's hear the title track from the album. It's coming up right now. It's called Be In The Right Now, right here on KMHD. Jazz Without Boundaries.

0: KMHD, Portland's Jazz Radio. That's the sound of George Colligan and Zyanna. Song called Be In The Right Now. That is the name of the album as well. Is it out now?
1: Yes.
0: It's out now.
1: It's supposed to be.
0: And they're going to be celebrating tonight over at the Old Church. That's happening from 7:30 to 9:30. A great ensemble of musicians will be joining them on stage, including Noah Simpson. You can see information about the show over on our website, kmhd.org. Check out the live events tab.
1: Actually, Noah won't be there.
0: Oh, that's sad.
1: I know, it is.
0: Well, I'm sure who's going to be filling in for Noah?
1: Quinn Walker.
0: Okay.
1: So we'll get to that, yeah.
0: Well, let's get into the album. First of all, George, thank you for being here.
1: Oh, my pleasure.
0: And Zyanna, thank you for being here as well.
2: Of course.
0: I'm going to lower the table so you have a little bit of a better access point to the microphone.
2: Cool. Cool.
0: Yeah.
2: Cool.
0: Well, thank you both for being here. And we were talking a bit off mic about the process, how the two of you sort of got to the point of making a record. And George, at some point you were, and still are to some extent, you are an educator, and Zyanna is one of your students.
1: Yes. So Anna went to Portland State for her undergrad. She came from Mount Hood Community College, and that's where I first was aware of her, because I saw her play with a Mount Hood Community College group at, what was that place called? Big Al's,
2: Al's Den
1: or something? Yeah.
2: The Comedic Minimums.
1: Yeah, and I heard her with them, and I was like, oh, okay, interesting. And yeah. Then I found out she was coming to Portland State. I was like, great. And then while she was at Portland State, I've discovered that that she's really talented and able and great work ethic and also has perfect pitch. And so we had Tim Byrne, who's a really interesting, unique saxophone player. His music is really, really hard, really rather atonal. And just on a whim, because I don't think Anna was even in the ensemble, and we had our ensemble working on some of his pieces, like the easiest pieces, but like hard, you know.
0: Gotcha.
1: And I said, Anna, you want to come and sing on some of these? And she was just like, yeah, okay. And that just was not normal for a vocalist to want to run towards something like that. So I was like, oh, well, if she can do that, she could probably do anything. So so I think since then it was like the idea is that we could collaborate and she could do my music. And so now she is a grad student. You know, she's our graduate teaching assistant, and she's doing an amazing job with that and still performing and all that stuff. So,
0: and you talked about the importance of mentorship in your blossoming as a professional musician. And, you know, you said that at some point you were playing with Gary Bartz. Who are some of the other, like, whether it be in a scholastic environment or just out there gigging, who are some of the mentors that really showed you how to elevate your craft?
1: Well, as I was telling you off the mic, I went to Peabody Conservatory in Baltimore for classical trumpet and music ed, but I sort of got into jazz piano while I was there and started playing around Baltimore and Washington. So I always played with older players, you know, and as a role model, there were people like Bob Buda and Tim Murphy that I would always go see, and I would try to play like them and whatever, you know. And again, I was just kind of figuring out for myself because I didn't have any jazz classes at Peabody. So now when I started playing with Gary Bartz, yes, of course, because so much, you know, everybody that he played with. And again, I've been very lucky to play with a number of musicians that played with Miles.
0: Yeah.
1: So most of them they kind of just show you by doing it, you know, and so you just to be able to observe them. And most of them, just like Miles, they don't tell you a lot. They're not going to say, hey, you need to do this and blah, blah, blah. Like it's all communication through the music, you know, and that's kind of how Miles did it. It was and one important mentor, of course, Buster Williams, who I got to play with early in my career, 1995, the first time. And then I really joined his band in 2001. And we've been playing off and on for.
0: And you're going to be playing with him soon over at the 1905,
1: yes.
0: Is that right?
1: Yeah, that's next week, yeah.
0: Well, let's hear some more music, and then, Zyanna, I'm going to ask you sort of the reverse questions in just a moment. But let's hear another cut from the record. This one is called The Ice World, right here on KMHD, Portland's Jazz Radio. Jazz without boundaries.

0: KMHD Portland's Jazz Radio. That's the sound of the Circling Sun from their album Spirits. That song called Silver. A nice big ensemble, just like the one we heard before. George Colligan featuring Zyanna. Be in the Right Now is the name of the album. We heard the song The Ice World. They're going to be performing tomorrow at the Old Church. Thank you. George is here to correct all of my mistakes. They're going to be at the Old Church tonight. See information about that on our website, kmhd.org. I keep thinking it's Wednesday. I'm so relieved that it's Thursday.
1: Yeah, I feel you.
0: So the album is out.
1: Yes.
0: The performance is tonight. Yes. Is this going to be the first time that the two of you have played this body of work out in public?
1: We've been playing a lot of it, but it's never been... what makes tonight special is, like, because some of the songs have, like, you know, orchestrations,
0: sure,
1: whether for horns or there's some strings, which I couldn't get the string players, you know, but that was my first time hiring a string quartet to do some of it. But, like, so there's, like, some kind of three horn arrangements on this, but now this is going to be five horns.
0: Oh, awesome.
1: Five horns and rhythm section with guitar. And just about everybody is a former student, with the exception of Joe Manis, who's he's a colleague established, you know, he's a little younger than me, but, you know, he's been on the scene for a long time. But Quinn Walker was a former student. And who else? Robert Rodriguez on bass, of course, former student. Pretty much everybody, even Olivia Fields, she went to U of O. We were talking about that a little bit. But she came to one of our jazz camps when she was a youngster, like maybe 15 years ago, you know what I mean? So everybody's kind of come through my view as a teacher at some point, you know.
0: So do you feel like you're doing a good job if you can hire your former students to embody this music?
1: Absolutely, yeah. That definitely makes a difference.
0: So let's talk about a little bit from a student perspective, Zyanna. So you have put out music on your own, where you are the leader for all intents and purposes, where you're creating music with your peers. This is a little bit of a different dynamic, like collaborating with somebody who has been a teacher, is a mentor. Talk about the difference of approach and what how it feels to be in that kind of creative environment versus being with your peers and creating music that's more generated from you.
2: Yeah, I think when I first started collaborating with George, it was a lot of observing. I was observing, like, everything at all times. And especially when, because I lived in LA for 2 years and he had us do shows in the Bay Area while I was living there. So even, like, we're in different states and I'm being able to, like, do his music. And I'm still just, like, observing, you know, everything, because also having a mentor and collaborating with other people, it's not just, you know, obviously what happens on the stage, but it's like how you interact with people, you know, outside of the music and whatnot. And I've always been observant of, like, the stories that were told and, like, just how people interact with each other. So I'm always, like, watching that and observing that, especially when it comes to, like, talking to the audience or talking about your music and how you connect with other people too. So I've always, like, kept that, you know, in the back of my mind for, like, okay, when I do my thing, like, I'm going to do these things and apply it to my music and whatnot. And so when I did do my own, you know, album with my peers, that was me. So it's like all the other times I'm like, you know, I have this set role and then, like, it's time for me to be, like, you know, the band leader and do it. And it's very scary, but it's very rewarding. So it's just one of those things, like, it's a lot of work, but it pays off. But yeah, I have done George's music for, like, at least 5-6 years now. It's been a long time.
0: So the collaboration process was already in action when it came time to make this album. 100%.
2: Yeah, that's why when we do these songs, some of these songs we've been doing for, like, at least 2 years.
0: Okay.
2: So a lot of these things, like, they're already in my head. Like, they're, like, in a file in, like, my brain.
0: Yeah.
2: So when I do them, I don't have to think about, you know, anything. So then I get the space to explore and do what I want to do. And that's the great thing about, like, doing this music so much, is that there's so much space for me to make those lyrics or, you know, phrases, melodies my own in my own way, especially with the harmonies too. that are on the track as well. That's all me too. So it's like, you know, adding an extra layer to all the phrases and stuff. So, yeah.
0: George, you spent time not only as a leader, but as a side player, you know, supporting a lot of different artists throughout the years. What's the difference to you being sort of at the front of the helm versus being, you know, a studied accomplice?
1: Well, you know, in a way, it's all just about sharing music, you know. And again, I've been lucky to play with great people, and I still sort of expect that whatever I do is going to be a certain level. I mean, so just like I said, with Buster, I mean, gosh.
0: Buster Williams.
1: Yeah, so the people that I play with who play with Miles, you know, let's see, Buster Williams, Gary Bartz, Gary Thomas, Jack DeJohnette, John Scofield, a bunch of others in there. But they mostly don't say a lot, you know. It's not like they're like, play quarter notes here and do that. Now, there are some great musicians who do, for lack of a better word, they manage. I'm not going to say micromanage because that has a negative connotation.
0: Sure.
1: But they have very specific things.
0: So where do you fall on that spectrum as a band leader?
1: Well, I will say this, that obviously there's the composition, there's the music, and I want that to exist in a certain way, but I really don't want to nitpick because I don't want to be on the bandstand like this, but like if you get in a position where people start second guessing,
0: right,
1: you just don't get a flow because everyone's like, well, is this okay? Is this okay? Is this okay? You know what I mean? And you can't, you know, what I say is like, I want people to bring their expertise. And I mean, if there's something really bothering me, I might say, hey, you know, this should be this or whatever, but I don't really want to have to tell. That's the thing about Cyana. Like, she can already do it. You know, it's just giving her the opportunity to find her own version of it. You know, that's what I want.
0: Is there a particular song on the record where an artist, whether it's Cyana or a different player, really brought something out of the composition that you weren't quite expecting?
1: I would say almost every song on the record.
0: Well, why don't y'all pick the next song that we listen to?
1: Get in Line.
0: All right, let's do it. Get in Line is, let's see, the second song on the album that I'm holding in my hand. It is the brand new release from George Colligan featuring Cyana. Be in the Right Now. They're going to be performing music from this album tonight over at the Old Church. Go to kmhd.org to see more information. But here it is right now. Get in Line. Right here on KMHD, Portland's Jazz Radio, Jazz Without Boundaries.

0: Coming to town on November 8th, I believe Nicole McCabe teaming up there with Savannah Harris. Their collaborative album is called All Together Now. That one called The Hallway. And we heard from the album that is out now and going to be celebrated tonight over at the Old Church. The album's called Be In The Right Now. And we heard Get In Line from the album from George Colligan and Zyanna.
1: 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Thank you. And from Catlin Gable School, a community of scholars, athletes, artists, scientists, and changemakers, and students who are all of the above. Attend an open house this October, catlin.edu.
0: Alex here on the new format. I am in the booth right now with George Colligan and Zyanna. They are celebrating the release of their collaborative album tonight over at the Old Church. Be In The Right Now is the name of the record. We just heard Nicole McCabe, who is another one of your students, and I do, or former students, and I do want to highlight, you know, the work that is happening at PSU, that you and Daryl Grant are part of the faculty, bringing the next generation of these jazz players to the forefront. I like that you said you're sort of punching above your weight.
2: Yes, yes. So, you know, Portland State is not Harvard, it's not, you know, Stanford, you know, doesn't have that those resources, but we've been lucky to get some really good students. And, you know, we've tried to present it in a way that, you know, like, you know, you could go to LA or New York and end up with a lot of debt, you know, and maybe not even get to play because it's so competitive and it can be, you can kind of get lost in the shuffle. With Portland State, you know, it's like, you know, there is a scene here and you can, it's a little bit more manageable. You could get a chance to play, you know, that sort of thing. And like I said, we've had, you know, Nicole Glover, who's crushing it right now. Nicole McCabe is crushing it. Jimmy Harad is doing solo gigs with symphony orchestras and stuff. And Wes Georgiev, Dave Bryant, they both live in Europe now. They're crushing it in Europe, you know. So we've had some great students. And I think we are – At least my goal is to show students, you know, that there's the classroom and then there's also the real world, you know, and try to bring that to them, you know.
0: And is that the experience that you had there? Zyanna, do you feel like you got a good mixture of the academics and the practical as you were going through the program?
3: Absolutely. Yeah. Yeah. I mean, even just doing the Tim Burns stuff, like I when that happened, I was so overwhelmed with school. And I originally had said, like, I'm not doing this because I have no time. And then I was like, let me make time for it. And yeah, that ended up being the thing that started everything. Mm-hmm. So, you know, it's all about, you know, taking the risks and being able to say yes and figure out what things work for you and what things don't. So that's definitely Portland State's given me that opportunity.
0: Is there a good resource for people to go to if they want to learn more about the program, if they want to engage with the program in some way, see some of the players playing?
2: Well, we have a website.
0: Sure. Yeah.
2: We do have a website that's been revamped that actually, you know, it does have some information about former students and it also has how to apply and all that stuff. It's pretty cool. Yeah. So the School of Music and Theater at Portland State University, within the College of the Arts, you know.
0: That's a mouthful.
2: Yeah.
0: Well, let's talk a little quickly about the show that's happening tonight. Are you going to play all the songs from Be In The Right Now, or is it a select batch of the compositions?
2: It's a good handful of those, and then there's a couple new things.
0: Oh,
2: just
0: wow.
2: A couple, and we'll see how it goes. We did a little preview for the students on Tuesday. We had one quick rehearsal Monday. We didn't have as much rehearsal time as I wanted because I had to pick up my kids, but you know, and it was fine. It was good. I mean, everybody's professional, so everybody either they worked on it or they're just good sight readers. So everybody read through it, and I was, you know, because when you're doing horn arrangements, sometimes you're like, I hope there's not a stray voice that sounds weird. So, but everything was smooth. We did the preview, and I think this, you said the students liked it.
3: Yeah.
2: Yeah.
0: So it's going down tonight at the Old Church. CDs available for sale at the show. Mm-hmm. If they can't make it to the show, what's a good way to get their hands on the music?
2: Well, Spotify.

0: out the trunk. George Colligan here, Zianna here as well. Thank you both for being here and taking the
1: pleasure.
0: Time.
1: Yeah, thank you.
0: Again, they're playing at the Old Church tonight, playing music from Be In The Right Now and some other composition as well. Let's leave with one last tune from the album. George or Zianna, do you want to set it up? It's called Conquer the World.
1: Well,
0: put you on the spot.
1: It's kind of about, you know, and I write a lot of these lyrics from my perspective as a 56-year-old, whatever, you know. But just the idea of like you want to do something really great, and then you get discouraged, and then you just kind of, you know, take your lumps, and then you just get back on the horse and try to do it.
0: An affirmation of persistence.
1: Exactly, yes.
0: Let's check it out right now. Conquer the World from George Colligan and Zianna, again, playing tonight over at the Old Church. This one is called Conquer the World. Right here, KMHD.

the sound of the Preservation Hall Jazz Band coming to town playing at the Portland Jazz Festival coming up this March. In front of that, we heard from George Colligan and Zianna. The album is called Be In The Right Now. We heard a song called Conquer The World. You can see them tonight over at the Old Church. Check out kmhd.org for information about that show and many others. My time is up. Up next, Anthony Dean Harris with A Smooth Ride. So don't touch that dial. So we're going to go from New Orleans all the way out to the UK to see what happened to that brass band sound after it had time to evolve, germinate, and flow all around the world. Here's Sons of Kemet, a song called Mo Wiser, right here on KMHD. 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

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It's a partnership between Mount Hood Community College, Oregon Public Broadcasting, and you. I'm Anthony Dean Harris, and we're going on a smooth ride. Whether you're up to something or up to nothing, I'm glad to be up to it with you. Weekday afternoons, exploring all the twists and turns of this Jazz Without Boundaries sound, and always keeping it smooth. Let's go someplace with Gerald Clayton's Soul Stomp.

for the 2017 album, Tributary Tales. It's Gerald Clayton on the piano with Soul Stomp on KMHD 89.1 FM, where we celebrate jazz without boundaries. That's a great way to say good afternoon on a bright and sunny Thursday afternoon. Good afternoon. I'm Anthony Dean Harris. We're hanging out together for the next 3 hours. At least I'm here for the next 3 hours. Maybe you'll be in and out, but hopefully you'll be with me for this time as we're hanging out listening to jazz music on this lovely Thursday afternoon. Thanks so much to Alex Newman for another great episode of The New Format, amongst all the folks who always bring it around here at KMHD. And we get to bring it around here at KMHD because you bring it. You bring it with your regular ongoing monthly contributions out of your checking account as part of the rhythm section. Make sure this Jazz Without Boundaries sound happens. You bring it just in listening. You bring it when you bring it out in the streets at the events and everywhere that this Jazz Without Boundaries sound lives, because jazz lives in the air and lives in the streets because it lives through the community that we are all part of together. So thanks so much for being part of this process of just this Jazz Without Boundaries sound here in the air. And let's enjoy this Jazz Without Boundaries sound in the air as we ease into this smooth ride today with some Joe Lovano to start things off. Some Joe Lovano covering Billy Strayhorn. So that's a great way to ease in right now. From the 20-07 compilation for Blue Note, Lush Life, celebrating the work of Billy Strayhorn, we're getting Joe Lovano's take on Lotus Blossom to start us off nice and sweet for this smooth ride on KMHD 89.1 FM, where we celebrate jazz without boundaries.

for the 2021 album for Stone's Throw, Rare Pleasure. As Mr. Ringo Ancheta, a.k.a. Mind Design with no vowels. With hope you're doing better. At KMHD, 89.1 FM, where we celebrate jazz without boundaries. That's always a feel-good tune. We heard from a feel-good saxophonist and flautist before that, Charles Lloyd, who's always a delight to listen to. Off of the 1968 album for Columbia, Nirvana, we heard Island Blues from Charles Lloyd before that Mind Design tune. And at the top of the set, we heard from saxophonist Joe Lovano from the tribute album to Billy Strayhorn, released in 2007 for Blue Note. Lush Life is the name of the compilation album. We heard Joe Lovano's take on the Billy Strayhorn tune Lotus Blossom at the top of that set of The Smooth Ride. I'm Anthony Dean Harris, and I'm part of all the folks around here at KMHD doing all this Jazz Without Boundaries sound 365 days a year, 366 days a year on leap year. And we are just celebrating everything that we are able to do around here because of your support. And we want to show how much we appreciate you. So we have our member appreciation party happening on December 2nd at Alberta Abbey. If you are a KMHD member of the rhythm section, we are sending out, in your inbox, if you're a subscriber of Jazz Notes and a member subscriber of Jazz Notes, we sent out the invitation about that event in your inbox, so be on the lookout for that right now. But also, if you're not a member, you should be a member. We're going to be really striking up the band in a couple of weeks about our membership drive. But in the meantime, you really should head over to kmhd.org if you appreciate what we're doing right now and click on that donate now button in the top right hand corner of the page and make sure that you don't miss out on that party that's just around the corner. But also, don't miss out on this party that's happening right now inside your radio or your smart speaker or your phone or your computer, or however it is you're accessing this Jazz Without Boundary sound as we keep this smooth ride rolling. All nice and sweet as this bright and sunny Thursday afternoon is happening. So we're going to get some Ramsey Lewis and the trio from the 1961 album Never on Sunday to get this next set going as we continue to celebrate these blue skies with the Ramsey Lewis trio's take on the folk tune Cielito Lindo to keep the smooth ride rolling. On KBSD, 89.1 FM, where we celebrate jazz without boundaries.

0: That's the Queen of Soul, Aretha Franklin, with her 1965 single, One Step Ahead. On KMHD 89.1 FM, where we celebrate jazz without boundaries. We heard from Chico Hamilton before that, from the 1980 release for Elektra Records. Nomad is the name of the album. We heard Denise from Chico Hamilton before that, Aretha Franklin. And at the top of the set, we heard from the Ramsey Lewis Trio from the 1961 album. Never on Sunday is the name of the album. We heard Cielo Lindo from Ramsey Lewis at the top of that Sunshine Field set of the Smooth Ride.
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0: I'm Anthony Dean Harris, and I'm keeping the Smooth Ride rolling with Julian Lodge and Aberdeen. And KMHD, 89.1 FM, we celebrate jazz without boundaries.

That's Larry Coryell on the guitar. From the 2001 album for High Note Records, Inner Urge. That's Abracadabra from Larry Coryell. On KMHD, 89.1 FM, where we celebrate jazz without boundaries. We heard something very new from guitarist Julian Laws back from the sessions where he recorded Scenes from Above, his Blue Note release from the beginning of this year with the same folks, Joe Henry doing production, John Medeski on the organ, Jorge Roder on the bass, Kenny Wallison on the drums. From the Scenes from Above sessions from the beginning of this year for Blue Note, we heard Aberdeen from Julian Laws. At the top of that set, The Smooth Ride. Julian Laws is going to be performing this Friday, at the Newmark Theater. You can see more information about that show tomorrow evening and other shows all around town at our events calendar at kmhd.org/live-events. But once again, I'm Anthony Dean Harris, and I'm going to keep the smooth ride rolling as we close the 2 o'clock, close the 1 o'clock hour, and as we ease into the 2 o'clock hour. But there's also an easing into the 3 o'clock hour too. I'm still here. I still got more music to play for you, so keep hanging around. There's more music to listen to. You can see all the music that you heard over the course of the last hour. You can see all the tunes that we play over all of our hours at our playlist at kmhd.org/playlist, amongst all the things we have over the website at kmhd.org, an archive of all the programs, a discovery tool for you to discover all the programs that fit whatever your mood is, and so much more, so much content, and all the things over at kmhd.org. But the last tune that you're going to see listed in the playlist at kmhd.org in the 1 o'clock hour is going to be from another guitarist, Pat Metheny, to close out 1 o'clock. For the 1982 ECM release, Off Rampage is going to just gently glide into 2 o'clock with Pat Metheny's James on KMHD 89.1 FM, where we celebrate jazz without boundaries.

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It's a partnership between Mount Hood Community College, Oregon Public Broadcasting, and the beautiful selves included, too. I'm Anthony Dean Harris, and we're keeping this smooth ride rolling with Mr. Joseph Leslie Samples, Night Flight.

on the bass, John Phillips on the bass clarinet. From the 1983 MCA release, The Hunter, that's Joe Sample on the keys with Night Flight. On KMHD 89.1 FM, where we celebrate jazz without boundaries. We close out 1 o'clock with the guitarist Pat Metheny and the group from the 1982 ECM release. Off Ramp is the name of the album. We close out 1 o'clock with Pat Metheny's James at the top of that set of The Smooth Ride. I'm Anthony Dean Harris, and you may have a vehicle that's no longer able to get on or off the off-ramp. You may have a vehicle that you may be hunting for a better vehicle. 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And we say thank you for making more jazz radio happen as we make more of this jazz radio happen as we continue to cruise through this 2 o'clock hour of The Smooth Ride with some bossa nova vibes right now. Bossa nova vibes put on by Vince Guaraldi and Bolasecce and Friends for the 1964 album called Vince Guaraldi, Bolasecce and Friends. We're getting some moon rays from Guaraldi and Secce and Friends. Okay, BHD 89.1 FM, where we celebrate jazz without boundaries.

album, Feeling Good, the Cadillac Club. That's Billy Paul with his version of On a Clear Day You Can See Forevermore on KMHD 89.1 FM, where we celebrate jazz without boundaries and where we celebrate on-the-nose decisions because, ooh, this is one of them Stealing Unlimited tunes there. We heard one of them Stealing Unlimited tunes before that. Billy Paul was from Mongol Santa Maria with the title track of the 1963 album Watermelon Man from Mongol. And at the top of the set, we heard from Vince Guaraldi and Bolasetta from the 1964 album Vince Guaraldi, Bolasetta and Friends. We heard Moon Rays from Vince and Bola at the top of that set of The Smooth Ride. Anthony Dean Harris, and I'm glad that you're in the mood to listen to this Smooth Ride, but you know we have a show for whatever your mood is around here at KMHD. 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But once again, I'm Anthony Dean Harris, and I conveniently want to have this set of The Smooth Ride all ready and raring to go for you as we keep things soulful, we keep things cool, and we keep things just a little bit bluesy with the saxophone of Stanley Turrentine. From the 1980 Blue Note release Mr. Natural, we're getting into Stanley Turrentine's Wahoo, a.k.a. Stanley's Blues, which seems a little contradictory, but still a very good sound. On KMHD, 89.1 FM. Where we celebrate jazz without boundaries.

0: David Friedman on the vibraphone, backing Horace Silver on the piano. For the 1973 Blue Note release, In Pursuit of the 27th Man, that was Horace Silver's Kathy on KMHD 89.1 FM, where we celebrate jazz without boundaries. We heard from we heard from Stanley Turrentine before that Horace Silver tune. For the 1980 Blue Note release, Mr. Natural, we started that set off with Stanley Turrentine's Wahoo, a.k.a. Stanley's Blues, at the top of that set of the Smooth Ride.
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0: I'm Anthony Dean Harrison. I'm keeping the Smooth Ride rolling with probably another on-the-nose decision, because on a bright and sunny day like this, you just need a little Sade. Sade is the right thing you need on a sunny Thursday afternoon. So, for the 2000 album on Epic Records, Lovers Rock, we're going to ease into this next set of the Smooth Ride with Sade's All About Our Love. 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

the 1971 album, Like a Ship Without a Sail. That's Pastor T.L. Barrett and the Youth for Christ Choir with Side B, Track 1, Where All the Bangers Live. That's Nobody Knows from Pastor T.L. Barrett and the Youth for Christ Choir. I'm KMHD, 89.1 FM, where we celebrate jazz without boundaries. We heard from Herbie Mann before that off the 1983 Atlantic release, Astral Island is the name of the album. We heard Gold Rush from Herbie Mann before that Pastor T.L. Barrett tune. And at the top of the set, we heard from Sade from the 2000 release for Epic Records. Lover's Rock is the name of the album. We heard All About Our Love from Sade at the top of that set, The Smooth Ride. I'm Anthony Dean Harris, and I got time here for one more tune to close out 2 o'clock of this smooth ride, but I'm also here all through 3 o'clock of this smooth ride, so keep listening to music with me. It'll be a fun time. You can see all the fun times I had over the course of the last hours, and you find all the fun times we have over all of our hours at our playlist at kmhd.org/playlist. And the last tune you're going to see listening this 2 o'clock hour of this smooth ride is from Weather Report, with the title track of the 1976 album Black Market to keep us grooving into 3 o'clock. 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

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It's a partnership between Mount Hood Community College, Oregon Public Broadcasting, and your beautiful selves included, too. I'm Anthony Dean Harris, and we're keeping this smooth ride rolling with the title track of Grover Washington Jr.'s 1979 electric release, Paradise.

John Blake Jr. on the violin. Back in Grover Washington Jr., because it wouldn't be the smooth ride if you didn't get a little Grover in your system every now and again. As the title track of the 1979 Elektra release, that's Paradise from Grover Washington Jr. On KMHD, 89.1 FM, where we celebrate jazz without boundaries. We heard from Weather Report before that with the title track of their 1976 Columbia release, which works every time. That was Black Market to close out 2 o'clock from Weather Report at the top of that set of the Smooth Ride. I'm Anthony Dean Harris, and I'm keeping this Smooth Ride rolling through this 3 o'clock hour. We're keeping all of everything at KMHC, this Jazz Without Boundaries sound, rolling through these streets as we look at our events calendar at kmhd.org/live-events. Tomorrow evening, Friday, October 16th, Booker T. Jones is going to be on the organ at the Alberta Rose Theater. 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It's going to be a fun get good time, and to give you just a little taste of that good time you about to have, let's hear a little Booker T. Jones right now and The Roots from their 2011 album on Anti Records, The Road from Memphis, as we continue a nice easy groove into this 3 o'clock hour with Booker T. Jones and The Roots' is The Vamp to keep this smooth ride rolling. I KMHD, 89.1 FM, where we celebrate jazz without boundaries.

for the 1976 Blue Note release, Fever. As Ronnie Laws on the soprano saxophone with Carmen, spelled with a K. On KMHD, 89.1 FM, where we celebrate jazz without boundaries. We heard from Tendre Mandoa, a.k.a. Teebs, before that Ronnie Laws tune. From his 2019 album, Annika is the name of the album. We heard Shells from Teebs before that Ronnie Laws. Donald Byrd, the cheat code of KMHD, I always say, because everything Donald Byrd fits within this Jazz Without Boundaries sound here at KMHD. He preceded that Teebs tune from the 1975 Blue Note release, Stepping Into Tomorrow. We heard Design a Nation from Donald Byrd. And at the top of the set, we heard from Booker T. Jones, who's going to be in town tomorrow evening at the Alberta Rose Theater. And you can see more information about that show and others at our events calendar at kmhd.org/live-events. From The Road from Memphis of 2011. At the top of the set, we heard Booker T. Jones's The Vamp at the top of the set of The Smooth Ride. I'm Anthony Dean Harris, and that set was getting kind of funky, and there's also more funky tunes through the rest of this 3 o'clock hour, but if you're just looking for more of that kind of vibe, Justin Meyer has a new program out on Saturday nights called Heavy Rotation. It's on from 11 p.m. to 1 a.m., and hopefully you can check that out on Saturday night over here at KMHD, or check it out at the archive of all of our programs, kmhd.org, or maybe when you're searching for it in our discovery tool, maybe it'll come up too. So check out all the things and all the programs here at KMHD. But once again, I'm Anthony Dean Harris, and I want you to check out this next set of The Smooth Ride while we keep this same energy and continue to jaunt along with the percussion and the production of Micaiah McRaven. From his 2022 album on International Anthem, In These Times, we're just going to just jaunt into this next set with Micaiah McRaven's So Ubuji. 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

0: Well, that's Jean-Paul Blue Emmanuel Week on the trumpet and his group Incognito with Still a Friend of Mine on KMHD 89.1 FM, where we celebrate jazz without boundaries. We heard from Bobby Humphrey on the flute before that from her 1971 album Flute In. We heard Bobby Humphrey take on the tune Spanish Harlem before that Incognito tune. And at the top of the set, we heard from Micaiah McCraven and we heard from Brandy Younger from the album In These Times of 2022. We heard So Ubuji from Micaiah McCraven and Brandy Younger. At the top of that set, The Smooth Ride.
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0: I'm Anthony Dean Harris, and I got time here for one more set and one more tune on this smooth ride that we're on together. Bree's about to get with you for the next couple of hours for another edition of Taking Off. So let's lay down some runway. Let's keep things funky. Let's keep things cool. Let's keep things soulful with some Marvin Gaye from arguably the best divorce album of all time, but it's just so good that you just keep putting a smile on your face anyway. Here, my dear, is the name of the album of 1978 as we get this last set of the smooth ride going with Marvin Gaye's instrumental version of When Did You Stop Loving Me?
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release of 1982. That's Don Blackman with Holding You, Loving You. A KMHD, 89.1 FM, where we celebrate jazz without boundaries. We heard from David Fathead Newman before that. That's Mr. Fathead to you. That's the name of his 1976 album for Warner Brothers. We heard side B, track one, Where All the Bangers Live, Sheiky, from David Fathead Newman. Before that, Don Blackman tune. And at the top of the set, we heard from Marvin Gaye from his 1978 album for Tamla Records. Here, My Dear, is the name of the album. We started that set off with Marvin Gaye's instrumental version of When Did You Stop Loving Me? When Did I Stop Loving You? At the top of that set, The Smooth Ride. I'm Anthony Dean Harris, and I've got time here for one more tune to close out this smooth ride. I'm about to be up out this booth, but you know who's going to be up in this booth? Bree. She's going to get you covered for the next couple of hours for another edition of Taking Off. So there's more good times ahead. Stick around. You can see all the good times that we already had over the course of the last 3 hours. You can see all the good times all spelled out and delineated in our playlist, kmhd.org/playlist, amongst all the things at kmhd.org. So get up in that website. But once again, I'm Anthony Dean Harris. I want you to get up in this last tune to close out this smooth ride. It's from Sun Ra and the Orchestra. From the 1979 EP On Jupiter, we're closing out this smooth ride and tripping out of this smooth ride with Sun Ra and the Orchestra's UFO. 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It's been a good hang. What are you going to do again?

0: 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You can fool some of the people some of the time. You can't fool all the people all the time. You can fool some of the people some of the time. You can't fool all the people all the time.
1: UFO,
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1: And we're taking off. I'm Bree, taking you on a 2-hour tour around the globe and across the Jazz Without Boundaries universe. We're wrapping up the workday, getting you ready to cruise on into whatever the evening holds. And all you need to do is sit back, relax, and enjoy the ride. 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Well, I hope you have been having a fantastic day so far. Thank you, Anthony, for another smooth ride into this 4 o'clock hour. And you and I are going to celebrate Thursday afternoon together just because we can, with some gospel sounds from Edwin Reuben Hawkins. He was a vocalist and choir arranger and composer and gospel musician. And he wrote a song that one of the grooviest men on earth would then turn into a hit. That's right. It's Quincy Jones with Oh Happy Day for us to celebrate this day together on Taking Off, only on listener-supported KMHD.

A trio of brilliant pianists kicking off today's Taken Off only on KMHD 89.1 FM. All with such different styles. Bobby Timmons there, giving us So Tired. Jerome Richardson from Tonight. And Quincy Jones at the top with Oh Happy Day. And it is a happy day. It's a happy afternoon. I'm Bree, hanging out with you until 6, listening to everything that's good from the Jazz Without Boundaries universe under the sun. Heading to Detroit up next. Dave Hamilton was a band leader and vibraphonist, probably best known for playing in the studio band for the Motown label. So he's on all sorts of favorite songs, but he was a really incredible composer and recorded some great, great tracks of his own. This composition in particular, I think he wins the title for best name because if you know, you know. Dave Hamilton with Marriage is a State of Vibes on Portland's Jazz Radio, KMHD.

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We were on Mongolia right before that with a Mongolian hip-hop artist who fell in love with the warm sounds of bossa nova, released an album called Rio Borinova. His name is Borghu, and it's the first Mongolian hip-hop album to ever have been pressed to vinyl. Check it out when you check out the playlist over at the website at kmhd.org. The whole album is fantastic. Borghu is the artist. Dave Lindup blowing his heart out with the extrovert. Dave Hamilton at the top with Marriage is a State of Vibes. And I'm Bree, sending you nothing but good vibes and great jazz and beyond this afternoon on Taken Off. Thanks for tuning in. Having a good time digging into all my favorites. One of my very favorites up next, Master of the Barry, Master of Cool Jazz, the great Jerry Mulligan from his landmark 1959 album, What Is There to Say? Here with Art Farmer and Bill Crow and Dave Bailey. Just a masterclass in cool jazz. It's Blueport for you on KMHD.

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hanging out in New York, late 1970s with Dr. Buzzard's original Savannah Band, Hard Times, and whatever kind of times we are all living in right now, but especially you. I hope these sounds are making them a little easier today. Speaking of easy, Jerry Mulligan making it sound way too easy with Blueport at the top. I'm Bree, hanging out with you all the way to 6 o'clock. And I've got good news. Christmas is coming. I know, we're supposed to wait for Thanksgiving to say that. But I just want to give a shout out to all our members that the Member Appreciation Event email went out today, I think around noon or 1. So if you are a member and you are on our mailing list, make sure to check your junk mail, check your inbox, take a look, because it is going to tell you how to score an RSVP for our Limited Ability December 2nd membership event at Alberta Abbey. Charlie Brown III is going to be playing the music of Vince Guaraldi from A Charlie Brown Christmas. We're going to have the Mount Tabor Middle School Jazz Band opening up. And if you've ever heard Charlie and Damo's Charlie Brown Christmas, it's truly just, it's a spectacular event. I'm so grateful that they agreed to do this for KMHD and for our listener member event party. I can speak. I'm just really excited. It's almost Christmas, you guys. On that note,

The brilliant Wayne Shorter from the album Schizophrenia. Tom Thumb wrapping up the 4 o'clock hour of Taken Off on your jazz radio. 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KMHD Gresham coming to you thanks to partnership between Mount Hood Community College, OPB, and, well, most importantly, you. And a reminder at the top, Vince Guaraldi Trio's Christmas is coming. And if you are one of those members that makes this station happen, well, you got an email around noon or 1 o'clock today with special instructions to get your name on the list for our upcoming